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3: 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I'm your host, Eddie, and tonight, for your listening pleasure, we've got another great mix of the artists you know and the ones you should know. So then, coming to a pair of ears near you over the next 2 hours, we've got classic tracks by Message, making their Kiss That Prog debut, Starcastle, Kansas and Rush. There's brand new tunes from Asia, Peter Gabriel, Michael True and A Multitude of One. Our featured album this week comes to us from the Netherlands, from another band making their Kiss That Prog debut. Where My Heart Lies is the first album by The Sunday Goose, and we'll be serving up a generous helping of that later on. But we'll get started this week by jumping off the sun with Colosseum.
4: Kiss.

A proper relic indeed, Jumping Off the Sun by Coliseum, a band formed in the 60s, I'm delighted to say are still very much on the go in the present day. If you like that one we just played, check out 1970's The Grass is Greener. Back to the present day now with A Multitude of One, a solo project by Manchester-based composer and multi-instrumentalist Colin Powell, also of Riffstone and Nova Cascade. His new single, John Dee and Edward Kelly Through the Scryer's Glass, is available now on his Bandcamp page and is a concept work inspired by John Dee and Edward Kelly, an infamous duo of cult practitioners during the Renaissance period. So, let's see if it could work its magic on your ears.

classic stuff there from Kansas. Angels Have Fallen, that's on their 1997 album Monolith. Now, here's something worth checking out. Outside the Original is a Scottish tribute band dedicated to bringing the timeless music of legendary acts like Emerson, Lake and Palmer, Genesis, King Crimson, Yes and Pink Floyd back to the stage. Formed by James Finnegan, formerly of Hue and Cry and Stiltskin, the band has earned a reputation for faithfully recreating the sound, energy and musicianship of the golden era of prog, with many calling them one of the UK's must-see progressive rock tribute shows. Their live performances feature two carefully crafted sets packed with iconic songs, taking audiences on a musical journey through the albums and artists that helped define a generation. You can catch Outside the Original back on the road this autumn, with dates across Scotland and the north of England. The tour gets underway in Darlington on the 28th of August, before heading to Inverness and Aberdeen on the 4th and 5th of September. Later in the month, they'll be in Whitehaven on the 27th, with the tour wrapping up in Gourock on the 3rd of October. You'll find all the dates and ticket information on their website and Facebook page. And it's not just live shows keeping them busy. Over the last few months, the band has been in the studio recording their own versions of some of the classic tracks that feature in their live set, and here's their latest release.

Now, that one really did come out of nowhere. The New Look Asia with The Traveller Into the Light. And that's the first single from their forthcoming new album Indigo, which will be released on the 6th of November. And as well as including two songs co-written with John Wetton, also features special guest performances by Steve Howe and Dream Theatre's Mike Portnoy. Looking forward to hearing more of that in the coming months, but right now it's time for our first debutante, who will also be providing us with this week's featured album. The Sunday Goose is a Dutch progressive rock band formed in 2009, but after recording their debut album Where My Heart Lies, the band split up before it could be released. In 2025, the original members reunited, and the long-lost album finally saw the light of day in April. The band is comprised of Lai, that's just L-Y, on lead and backing vocals, bass, Moog Torres bass pedals, Mark Lamb on drums, percussion and backing vocals, Bram van Risp on keyboards, additional guitars, backing vocals, and Hans Gerriste on guitar, additional keyboards and backing vocals. We've got the first helping of Sunday Goose for you now, simply titled Time.

Hi everybody, this is Kiss That Prog. We're on host in Lanarkshire in Scotland. And on Prog Core Radio in Montreal. Stay tuned.

John Anderson and the Band Geeks with Realization Part 2 from their 2024 album True. And don't forget, this autumn we'll see the guys undertake their first ever UK tour. That one runs from the 15th of September to the 1st of October, and our local listeners can catch them at Glasgow Royal Concert Hall on Monday the 28th. There are still some tickets left for most shows, so don't miss that one. Up next, we've got a new track from an old friend of the show. Michael True plays the flute and sings in Seattle-based Moonletters and is currently putting together a solo album titled Western Effigy. The first single is Shanico, and it sounds like this.

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The Succulent Sound of Starcastle, always good to have them on the show, and from 1978's Citadel, that was Change in Time. You're listening to Kiss Art Prog on Listen Lanarkshire here in Scotland, and on progcoradio.com over in Montreal. I'm your host Eddie, and I'd love you to stay with me until 10 o'clock here in the UK, or midnight if you're listening in Canada. We've still got plenty of great music coming your way from the world of progressive rock and beyond, and as always, you never quite know where the next hour is going to lead us. Right now though, it's back to our featured album for the second time. Where My Heart Lies is the debut release by Dutch proggers The Sunday Goose, and this one is simply titled Oceans.

0: This is an important safety announcement. Have you been forced, through no fault of your own, to listen to utterly dreadful music? If so, you and many more people like you may be entitled to respite. Just stay tuned to Kiss That Prog, and all your worries will soon be over.
1: 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Progressive rock will greatly enhance your life in many ways. Although we can't actually prove that, just trust us, it's great music.

the distinctive sound of Pendragon there, taken from their 1991 album The Word, and Back in the Spotlight. Heading back to the spotlight soon will be former Porcupine Tree bassist Colin Edwin and longtime touring guitarist John Wesley. The pair have teamed up for a brand new live project called Voyage 35, celebrating the band's early years by bringing a selection of classic tracks back to the stage. Many of these songs haven't been performed live in well over two decades, making this a real treat for long-time Porcupine Tree fans. They've already announced 10 dates across the UK and Europe, with the UK leg getting underway at the O2 Academy in Bristol on Tuesday the 12th of September and wrapping up at the Classic Grand in Glasgow on Saturday the 19th. Tickets for all these shows are on sale now, and it's one I'm really looking forward to. And as if that wasn't enough, they've also released their own take on one of my all-time favourite Porcupine Tree tracks. Check this out, Even Less by Voyage 35. Enjoy.

the unmistakable sound of Canada's finest. Rush, of course, from 1980's Permanent Waves and Free Will. And sad to see a couple of shows had to be postponed stateside last week after frontman Geddy Lee developed bronchitis and laryngitis. The shows have already been rescheduled, so hopefully he's already well on the road to recovery. Their next act are making their Kiss Hat Prom debut. Message were a German progressive rock band whose time in the spotlight was all too brief during the 1970s, yet they left behind an impressive catalogue of albums that never quite received the recognition they deserved. They've only recently come onto my own radar, and I have a feeling they're going to become regular visitors to the playlist. So expect to hear plenty more from them in future shows. This is from 1972's The Dawn and You Is Coming, Evil Faith and Charity.

tune to Kiss That Prog. 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Don't miss it.

Great stuff. I Belong to the Sky, the latest teaser from the next album by Peter Gabriel. You'll know the drill by now, but seven songs in, I think we can say the album is beginning to take shape, and always great to hear that voice again. Time for our last spin of our featured album, Where the Heart Is by the Sunday Goose, and this is Two Hearts.

That's an album that's really starting to grow on me and certainly well worth the 10-year wait. But please don't leave it so long for the follow-up, guys. Where the Heart Is by The Sunday Goose, available now to stream or download from their Bandcamp page, or you can find it on their Facebook page, How to Buy It on CD. And with that, we've reached the end of another edition of Kiss That Prog. I hope we've introduced you to a few new artists to explore, while also bringing back some old favourites along the way. We'll be back next Thursday from 8 o'clock on Listen Lanarkshire, online, on Smart Speaker, and on 107.7 FM across Shotts and the surrounding area. 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Wherever you've been listening, thanks so much for your company this week. Have a great weekend, take care, and I'll leave you now with these guys. See you next time.

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0: Enter a world of untold stories, never seen or heard before. All of them a sacred message created in this head of hers. Shh, be silent now. Just listen carefully and remember a sacred time when we lived together.
1: Hello and welcome to this edition of Folky Way, where we combine folk and rock together in one radio show. We kicked off with a band called Vengeance from the Netherlands from 1988. It was the Women of the World. And we heard a young Arjan Anthony Lucassen playing guitar here in this band, Vengeance. And later he evolved into Arjan. Next, from a very good album from Valentine, we're going to listen to Show the Way. From the album, I lost my my script. Anyway, we'll talk about it later. Break a Chain, of course. And we're going to listen to Show the Way.

Well, correction to make, Embrace the Unknown is the album from Robbie Valentine in 2024. Show the Way You Hurt. And next is music from Solution from 1977, Fully Interlocking. This is the Sonic Sea.

Great stuff there from Solution. From the album Fully Interlocking, we heard Sonic Sea. Are you ready for some 10 minutes of, well, a breeze of folk? Going to play two tracks from two bands. We kick off with Faun from Germany. This is Blood in 2024.

2024, it was Faun from Germany, and we heard Blood. And next is a band from Poland, but they do several kinds of world music together in their show, in their music. So here you go to listen to Eliali Dikanda.

Dikanda from 2025 and Eli Yali. They put a lot of Arabian music in their music. Beautiful song, this one from Poland. Next is music from England. Pirates of Barbary is the track we're going to play from The Captain's Beard, from their album Cannonballs Deep.

Captain's Beard from 2024 and The Pirates of Barbary. Well, in 1983, Jean Sibelius wrote the Karelia Suite. I will play the intermezzo of the Karelia Suite from the Five Bridges Suite. That's not what Caroline had sent in, but I think that version is much, much better. With all those sparkling electricity on states, going anywhere, because there's a lot of short-circuiting there on the stage with the organ. Going to listen to The Nice and the intermezzo Karelia Suite. Together with orchestra, this is the Five Bridges Suite.

The intermezzo Karelia Suite by The Nice from 1970, the five British Suite is the album, and it was an amazing sound that you heard just now. Next is music from Velvet Vogue, also on choice from Caroline. This is The Wizard of Gopsolot.

Velvet Fog and the Visit of Gobsolat from 1969, long time ago. Next is music from Dan Arbras, Alan Stivell and Trillian together. Go to listen to Tri Martello.

Three bands on one stage. You heard Trion, Dan Arbras and Alan Stivel with Three Martolo. Next is Alan Stivel on its own in the Sweet Irlandaise.

Ja, Sweet Irlandais from Alan Stivell. Next is music, the last one for actually in this hour of Folky Wave, from Olivier Papke and Colin Powell. They bring us a track from 2024, My Gaelic Heart.

Olivier Papke and Colin Powell in My Gaelic Heart. Well, enjoy your weekend, enjoy your days, enjoy your week, and have a fun time. It's later than you think. Until next time, bye-bye.

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Once they're closed, you can never go back. It's up to you to choose. Just try to listen to the elves. Remember their voice and cherish what you've heard.

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All of them a sacred message created in this head of hers. Shh, be silent now. Just listen carefully and remember a sacred time.

And there you were, the first track in this hour of Folky Wave, where we started off with the Celtic Women from their album from 2006, A New Journey. And we heard The Sky and the Dawn and the Sun. Folk and progressive rock hand in hand, or note by note. And the next track we're going to play will be from Camorra, from 2008, from the album She. And we're going to listen to the overture to She, the African queen who was a little bit, well, brutal.

Gamora was een collaboration project between Agnieszka Swita from Poland and Clive Nolan from England. He is also active in Arena. And there we are with Arena. This is Chosen from the album Immortal from 2000.

chosen. Now. Arena with Clive Nolan and Chosen from 2000, from the album Immortal. Next is music from the Netherlands, two ladies who call themselves the Lasses, and they do folk music in the more traditional way. We're going to listen to Fisher Lassies.

0: Yarmouth Town.
1: The Lessies from their album Near Far from 2023. We heard the Fisher Lessies. More Lessies on our way now. Long Road Doom.

So I'll give it another try for this this title, which seems to I do it all wrong. Lang Road Dune. That's the title of the track from Near Far from The Lesses from 2023. Next, we're going to we're staying in the Netherlands, and we're going to Sophie Janna from 2014 from the album Laurels. Here we have the Tavern Green.

The Tavern Green from Sophie Janna from the Netherlands. We heard that one from the album Laurels 2014. Next is music from Patty Gurdy from Germany, together with the Teufel von Stanswood. You want to listen to the Dragon from Lower Hill.

So the people went to the lower hill to kill the dragon, but they made a pact with each other, and they agreed that they would not kill him, and he would then put them in favors. So that's a good deal, I think. And so everything ended peacefully, happily ever after. Next is the good choice of Caroline. We have quite a few choices from her, so we're going to start soon enough with this one from The Nice. This is America.

Well, it was quite an a piece of music. America, we heard from the Knights from 1967. It later on became the Emerson, Lake and Palmer, of course, without all the rest. Only Keith Emerson stayed in Emerson, Lake and Palmer. But anyway, that's how it went. Next is a music from Hawkwind from 1974. And it's a piece called The Wind of Change. And it's quite a windy track, actually. As you can hear in the background, it's still wowing around your speakers. A track from 1974, remastered in 1996.

With a little bit of imagination, it could be a sort of folk music. Hawkwind from 1974 and The Wind of Change. Next is music from Michael Elo from Denmark. This is a track called To Fall in Love from 1972.

Michael Elo to Fall in Love in 1972. I think it was an sort of, well, first album, because it's called Michael Elo. Well, reckons it will be indeed the case. Next is music from Pentangle. We're going to 1972 with No Love Is Sorrow.

De Pentangle en From 1972 was No Love Is Sorrow. It was taken from the album Solomon's Seals. Next is music from the Bones. We're still busy with Caroline's Choices. Next is the Bones of Dog Band from 1968. And we're going to listen to Beautiful Zelda.

The Bonzo Dog Band and Beautiful Zelda, of course, with Neil Innes from the Monty Python Gang. Next is to conclude this oldish tracks from Carolina. Just let's count 1, 2, 3, 4, 5. I did 5 tracks. Quite a few. We're going to listen to The Fortunes from 1964 in beautiful stereo. Here we have Caroline.

0: It's all about the radio station that started off in 1964 and is still going on, still going strong. Well, that's it for this Folky Wave. We're spreading the legs and run away until home. I hope you enjoyed it and stay tuned for lot of good music which we have for you in store, because we have more presenters with good music. So stay tuned and enjoy what will come to you. Until next Folky Wave. Bye bye.
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smile, but not a smile, did you? 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

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All those words unwritten, the truths unsaid, the doors I can't unlock, the hours unshared, the tears unshed, lost to the tyranny of the clock.

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0: You boys and girls won't object to Grove's emulsified nose drops. 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

You know what the problem with these hair machines is? They're too cheap to begin with. Some people think for what it's worth to fix it, make the shit work right, you might as well dump them.